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the formation of a provisional government to transfer sovereignty to the people and establish a democratic republic based on the 10-point plan of the Iranian resistance. This measure guarantees a peaceful transition of power and the establishment of democracy and popular sovereignty after the overthrow of the Mullah's regime.

0: اساسی بگذرد، این اسباب دیکتاتوری میشد.
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2: Now the force that will decide the future is the people of Iran, the liberation army and the organized uprising. Fortunately, during the January uprising, the people once again demonstrated the great power of their will to establish a democratic republic. In recent weeks, the resistance units and the Liberation Army have also demonstrated their remarkable power in dealing significant blows to the regime in the heart of Tehran and in the most heavily protected areas in Iran. These blows have shown that regime change by the people and their organized resistance is not an unfounded theory, but a realistic strategy with concrete support on the ground. Likewise, 4 days ago, the National Council of Resistance of Iran announced the formation of a provisional government to transfer sovereignty to the people and establish a democratic republic based on the 10-point plan of the Iranian resistance. This measure guarantees a peaceful transition of power and the establishment of democracy and popular sovereignty after the overthrow of the Mullah's regime.